Only know you've been high when you're feeling low. Only hate the road when you're missing home. Only know you love her when you let her go.

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Don't put the blame on me.

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Our colors will fade eventually, so if our time is running out, day after day, we'll make the mundane a masterpiece. Oh my, my, oh my, my love, I take one look at you, you're taking me out.

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Don't put the blame on me. Don't put your blame on me.